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5: Welcome to the Great Wall. Wow.
6: Happy to be here with my friends from the original 1971 ping pong diplomacy. We're still here, and despite the rain, we feel very invigorated and, you know, just very warm feeling.
7: Very nostalgic to be back here with the three of us who were originally on this wall in 1971.
6: So the whole women's team is here. And here we are 55 years later. And everyone is still interested in ping pong diplomacy because it brings us together. China and America have sparked us to have new relations.
4: 55年前，中美老一辈领导人以卓越的政治智慧和战略远见，重新开启两国人民友好往来的大门，成就了小球转动大球的历史佳话。
8: In 1971, I was the youngest member of the U.S. team that went to China. I was 15 years old. We were in Nagoya, Japan, and we got the invitation. And then immediately there was so many reporters asking questions. Can you write for New York Times? Can you write for Time? Can you write for Newsweek? Can you write for, you know, different?So I knew right away it was a big story. 1971. It was, you know, every day we were going to see so many amazing sights.
6: In Beijing, we played here at the Capitol Stadium and in front of 18,000 people.And that was very exciting. And I said, well, you know, we were playing some of the best players in the world.
7: Even though I was maybe considered the national champion, The women were so much better. Most of them could probably beat me pretty easily. So they were truly friendship matches. They let us look good when we played.
9: I think Chinese people are wonderful. They're so friendly. They do anything to help, and I love them.
7: It's beginning to open the door up for communication between our two countries. So it really was enlightening and seemed appropriate.
10: 非常开心。
11: They sent what I have always referred to as the legends. So we were so lucky to have them come. We had a chance to really have time together. That kind of a trip where we really had genuine friendship.
10: 我们到美国的每一站都受到真诚热情的欢迎，有美国运动员很感动的，这是发自内心的，他们的这种淳朴真诚也感动了我，就是虽然言语不太通嘛，但是心里都知道。
7: They decided as a Chinese group that they would learn an American song, and soOn the bus, when we were driving to the different cities, they sang Home on the Range to us in English.

0: And when we had the Zoom call 50 years later, we talked about that. And Dell and I started to sing it, and she remembered the tune and started humming along with us.
1: La la la la la la la la.
2: Yeah.
1: La,
2: la.
1: Yes. Yes.
2: Yes.
1: Yes.
2: Very good. Very good.
3: I had been traveling with the team for 4 weeks and interacting with them 24/7 and had gotten to know them, and I was very sad when they were leaving, and so I started to cry, and I'm standing there waving goodbye and tears coming down my face. Americans and Chinese, I think, have a natural affinity for one another. I find Chinese being very open and very warm and very welcoming, and I think as long as you're that way in return, that it can be the start of a very good and a very long and a deep friendship.

0: over the 55 years, China has grown in so many ways. So every time we come, we see there are new things. And this time we also got to see robots. We really see that this beginning 55 years ago has really proven to be worth every moment of it.
1: It's two different worlds from when I first came in 73 or even into the early 80s. It was like a different planet.
2: Of course, China is totally different. China's so alive and modern and beautiful.
3: Hey, how are you doing?
4: Nice to see
5: you.
6: Talking about what the experience had meant in 1971. And it was very, very moving. Even I can feel myself tearing up when I talk about it. We're very emotional when they talked about the fact that we had been part of this wonderful experience.
7: Ago, I played here, and at that time, I was just a 15-year-old girl. The Chinese players kindly let me win that match, but I knew that the Chinese table tennis players were world class.
8: 1972年，我们去了美国。我手上的这台相机，这是当时美国的朋友送给我们的珍贵礼物。我将把这台相机继续传承给我的儿子、我的孙女，并将中美友谊代代相传。
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12: I agree with President Xi. It's the youth that will carry us into the future. It's the interaction of our youth that will set the foundation for the future.Have the common language of sports there, and it's a way of coming together.
0: We really remember the time we spent together, and for sure the spirit is going forward.
13: All of that needs to get passed on to the future generation. The little ball moves the big ball, and younger generations will move future generations.
12: And it starts.From the friendship, 中国人民和美国人民友谊万岁！

0: 锦书云中来，尺牍传深情。今年是中美乒乓外交55周年，大国来信讲述中美乒乓外交亲历者再续乒乓情缘的故事。日本自民党提出强化宇宙开发建议方案，这一所谓方案背后隐藏着日本何种意图？美国伊朗在关键议题上仍存分歧，谈判僵局难破。受到拖向，巴勒斯坦记者萨穆迪无故被以色列监狱关押一年，对媒体讲述在监狱里的悲惨经历。美国枪击案受害者家属向法院起诉枪手和 OpenAI 公司。ChatGPT 曾为枪手作案出谋划策，引发争议。
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3: Happy to be here with my friends from the original 1971 ping pong diplomacy. We're still here, and despite the rain, we feel very invigorated and, you know, just very warm feeling.
4: Very nostalgic to be back here with the three of us who were originally on this wall in 1971.
3: So the whole human team is here. And here we are 55 years later. And everyone is still interested in ping pong diplomacy because it brings us together. China and America have sparked us to have new relations.
5: ，55年前，中美老一辈领导人以卓越的政治智慧和战略远见，重新开启两国人民友好往来的大门，成就了小球转动大球的历史佳话。
6: In 1971, I was the youngest member of the U.S. team that went to China. I was 15 years old. We were in Nagoya, Japan, and we got the invitation. And then immediately there was so many reporters asking questions. Can you write for New York Times? Can you write for Time? Can you write for Newsweek? Can you write for, you know, different? So I knew right away it was a big story.
3: 现在是中国运动员和美国运动员在进行友好的乒乓球表演。And that was very exciting. And I said, well, you know, we were playing some of the best players in the world.
4: Even though I was maybe considered the national champion, the women were so much better. Most of them could probably beat me pretty easily. So they were truly friendship matches. They let us look good when we played.
6: I think Chinese people are wonderful. They're so friendly. They do anything to help, and I love them.
4: It's beginning to open the door up for communication between our two countries. So it really was enlightening and seemed appropriate, you know, for the time. I got back to the United States. You know, everybody was asking me to speak about China.

0: 我开始是听说能美国访问，很开心，很期盼，对美国也充满了好奇，但是也有点紧张。但是飞机一下来完全不一样，很多人群拿着这个友谊的牌子，友谊交流和平，欢迎中国乒乓队，这一下子没有任何顾虑了，非常开心。
1: They sent what I have always referred to as the legends. So we were so lucky to have them come. We had a chance to really have time together. That kind of a trip where we really had genuine friendship.
0: 我们到美国的每一站都受到真诚热情的欢迎，有美国运动员很感动的，这是发自内心的。他们的这种淳朴真诚也感动了我，就是虽然言语不太通嘛，但是心里都知道。
2: They decided as a Chinese group that they would learn an American song, and so on the bus when we were driving to the different cities, they sang "Home on the Range" to us in English.
3: Home, home on the range.
2: And when we had the Zoom call 50 years later,we talked about that, and Del and I started to sing it, and she remembered the tune and started humming along with us.
4: La la la la la la la la la.
1: Yeah.
4: La, la.
1: Yes.
4: Yes.
1: La, la, la.
4: Yes.
1: Yes. Very good. Very good.
5: I had been traveling with the team for 4 weeks and interacting with them 24/7.And had gotten to know them, and I was very sad when they were leaving. And so I started to cry. And I'm standing there waving goodbye and tears coming down my face. Americans and Chinese, I think, have a natural affinity for one another. I find Chinese being very open and very warm and very welcoming. And I think as long as you're that way in return, that it can be the start of a very good and a very long and a deep friendship.

0: over the 55 years, China has grown in so many ways. So every time we come, we see there are new things. And this time we also got to see robots. We really see that this beginning 55 years ago has really proven to be worth every moment of it.
1: It's two different worlds from when I first came in 73 or even into the early 80s. It was like a different planet.
2: Of course, China is totally different. China's so alive and modern and beautiful.
3: Hey, how are you doing?
4: Nice to see you.
5: Reagan.
6: Reagan.
7: Yeah. Talking about what the experience had meant in 1971. And it was very, very moving. Even I can feel myself tearing up when I talk about it. We're very emotional when they talked about the fact that we had been part of this wonderful experience.
2: Years ago, I played here, and at that time, I was just a 15-year-old girl. The Chinese players kindly let me win that match, but I knew that the Chinese table tennis players were world class.
8: 1972年，我们去了美国。我手上的这台相机，这是当时美国的朋友送给我们的珍贵礼物。我将把这台相机继续传承给我的儿子、我的孙女，并将中美友谊代代相传。
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1: I agree with President Xi. It's the youth that will carry us into the future. It's the interaction of our youth that will set the foundation for the future. We have the common language of sports. Therein, it's a way of coming together.
2: We really remember the time we spent together. And for sure, the spirit is going forward.
3: All of that needs to get passed on to the future generation. The little ball moves the big ball, and younger generations will move future generations.
1: And it starts from the friendship. 中国人民和美国人民友谊万岁。